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1: I'm Justin Goulet with your information update. Bridging the food security gap for seniors and homebound people in the community is the goal of the Carstairs Meals Connect program. Lori King, Community Services Development Coordinator, says the strategic partnership helps Carstairs FCSS offer healthy and affordable meals 5 days a week with delivery.
2: So we have partnered with our Carstairs Westview Co-op food store. 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So by serving participants, this program aims to demonstrate a sustainable model for helping our growing community with seniors and anyone else who is in need.
1: King says the meal prices are based on a sliding scale, which is dependent on income level. If you'd like more information or to apply for the Carstairs Meals Connect program, contact the Carstairs FCSS office. They're also looking to add volunteers to deliver the meals. The Airdrie RCMP is investigating following an incident that reportedly happened on July 15th at about 4:40 p.m. in the town of Crossfield. Police say that the victim of the alleged assault was parked behind the Pete Knight Arena at 920 Mountain Avenue. RCMP says the victim was confronted by four male suspects and they forced the victim's vehicle door open and assaulted him with pepper spray. If you have any information regarding this case, contact the Airdrie RCMP or Crime Stoppers. Didsbury residents can have their say on budget priorities and levels of service. The 2027 public budget survey is now available online at didsbury.ca. You can take a moment to fill it out by September 18th. Town Council will use the information gathered to guide decisions for the 2027 operating and capital budgets. And Wildfest is coming up tomorrow in Innisfail. It's the annual Customer Appreciation Day for Discovery Wildlife Park, featuring bouncy rides, a vendor's market, and face painting. There will also be presentations on bear safety, along with dinosaurs and wolves. It all takes place between 10 a.m. and 5 p.m. tomorrow. For these stories and more, you can visit our website, MyMountainViewNow.com.
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3: In sports,
4: this one is all Jamie Labuschagne. Wild Rose pumps in compression, southbound to the Bungie Field to feed finish line, and he's got this one covered. Jamie Labuschagne and Wild Rose, 2.5 near 3 lengths ahead of Lightning Loop. Garcy Flad outruns Chad Fike and Tom Goh at the Bungie Field to feed finish line in race number 7.
5: The World Professional Chuck Wagon Association races Battle of the North continued last night in Dawson Creek. The top three times of the night belong to Aubrey Matawillo at number 3 with 113.87, 113.18 going to Chance Vegan, and at number 1 with 112.80, Jamie Labuschagne. After two nights of racing, the aggregate leader was Jamie Labuschagne at 228.99. 96.5 The Ranch has live coverage of all the Chuckwagon racing excitement again tonight with the Night 3 broadcast getting underway at 7:30. Week 10 of the CFL season got started last night. The Toronto Argonauts beat the Calgary Stampeders 33-30. Tonight, 0-7 Ottawa visits 5-2 Saskatchewan. And finally, in Major League Baseball, the Chicago Cubs beat the Toronto Blue Jays 3-2. The Jays now head to Philadelphia to take on the Phillies tonight and through the weekend. That's your sports update.
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5: For this afternoon, we're expecting a sunny sky, a high of 25, and local smoke. We'll see a few clouds through the evening and overnight tonight, a low of 9. 30% chance of showers tomorrow, a high of 22 degrees, 11 degrees, and 60% chance of showers tomorrow night. 30% chance of showers for Sunday, high of 20 degrees, 18 degrees Monday with a 60% chance of showers. Tuesday, 18 degrees and a 60% chance of showers.
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0: let's get things going, shall we? Oh boy. Good morning. Happy Friday as we set the sun on another weekend here in... sunrise on the weekend. Yeah, you know what? I'm done with trying to make puns this morning. It's not working out. We got lots of things to look forward to, including not this weekend, but a couple weekends from now. Station 5 Roundup in Didsbury, coming up on the 22nd. It is a free concert with some pretty cool artists, including Kelsey Kulik, who just performed at the Stampede. So, big, big deal. She's got some nice songs. We play them over on 96.5 The Ranch, our sister station. 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
1: I'm Justin Goulet with your information update. Bridging the food security gap for seniors and homebound people in the community is the goal of the Carstairs Meals Connect program. Lori King, Community Services Development Coordinator, says the strategic partnership helps Carstairs FCSS offer healthy and affordable meals 5 days a week with delivery.
2: So we have partnered with our Carstairs Westview Co-op food store. 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So by serving participants, this program aims to demonstrate a sustainable model for helping our growing community with seniors and anyone else who is in need.
1: King says the meal prices are based on a sliding scale, which is dependent on income level. If you'd like more information or to apply for the Carstairs Meals Connect program, contact the Carstairs FCSS office. They're also looking to add volunteers to deliver the meals. The Airdrie RCMP is investigating following an incident that reportedly happened on July 15th at about 4:40 p.m. in the town of Crossfield. Police say that the victim of the alleged assault was parked behind the Pete Knight Arena at 920 Mountain Avenue. RCMP says the victim was confronted by four male suspects and they forced the victim's vehicle door open and assaulted him with pepper spray. If you have any information regarding this case, contact the Airdrie RCMP or Crime Stoppers. Didsbury residents can have their say on budget priorities and levels of service. The 2027 public budget survey is now available online at didsbury.ca. You can take a moment to fill it out by September 18th. Town Council will use the information gathered to guide decisions for the 2027 operating and capital budgets. And Wildfest is coming up tomorrow in Innisfail. It's the annual Customer Appreciation Day for Discovery Wildlife Park, featuring bouncy rides, a vendor's market, and face painting. There will also be presentations on bear safety, along with dinosaurs and wolves. It all takes place between 10 a.m. and 5 p.m. tomorrow. For these stories and more, you can visit our website, MyMountainViewNow.com.
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3: In sports,
4: this one is all Jamie Labuschagne. Wild Rose pumps in compression, southbound to the Bungie Field to feed finish line, and he's got this one covered. Jamie Labuschagne and Wild Rose, 2.5 near 3 lengths ahead of Lightning Luke. Garcy Flad outruns Chad Fike and Tom Goh at the Bungie Field to feed finish line in race number 7.
3: The World Professional Chuck Wagon Association races Battle of the North continued last night in Dawson Creek. The top three times of the night belong to Aubrey Matawillo at number 3 with 113.87, 113.18 going to Chance Vegan, and at number 1 with 112.80, Jamie Labuschagne. After two nights of racing, the aggregate leader was Jamie Labuschagne at 228.99. 96.5 The Ranch has live coverage of all the Chuck Wagon Racing excitement again tonight with the Night 3 broadcast getting underway at 7:30. Week 10 of the CFL season got started last night. The Toronto Argonauts beat the Calgary Stampeders 33-30. Tonight, 0-7 Ottawa visits 5-2 Saskatchewan. And finally, in Major League Baseball, the Chicago Cubs beat the Toronto Blue Jays 3-2. The Jays now head to Philadelphia to take on the Phillies tonight and through the weekend. That's your sports update.
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3: For this afternoon, we're expecting a sunny sky, a high of 25, and local smoke. We'll see a few clouds through the evening and overnight tonight, a low of 9, 30%

0: chance of showers tomorrow, a high of 22 degrees, 11 degrees, and 60% chance of showers tomorrow night. 30% chance of showers for Sunday, high of 20 degrees, 18 degrees Monday with a 60% chance of showers. Tuesday, 18 degrees and a 60% chance of showers.
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0: Out on the QE2 and secondary highways, it's looking pretty good. Nothing to report at the moment. However, if that's not the case where you are this morning, pull over where it's nice and safe and call us on the telephone line or text us on the Cam Clark Ford text line and tell us what's going on. That's been a look at your road report from Integra Tire in Sundry.
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0: So we've been talking about getting things for free, including the Station 5 Roundup, which is a free concert going down in Didsbury on August 22nd. F-R-E-E, free. Everyone's favorite price. And everyone remembers their first concert as well, you know? It's an unforgettable experience seeing live music for the first time. Maybe you were a kid, maybe you were a teenager, maybe you're bringing your kids now for their first concert. If your kids have been to a concert before, what was their first concert? I always find this is an interesting reflection on the parents and what they think is important to show their kids. So, what was your kid's first concert? Let me know on the text line.
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8: For this afternoon, we're expecting a sunny sky, a high of 25, and local smoke. We'll see a few clouds through the evening and overnight tonight, a low of 9. 30% chance of showers tomorrow, a high of 22 degrees, 11 degrees, and 60% chance of showers tomorrow night. 30% chance of showers for Sunday, a high of 20 degrees, 18 degrees Monday with a 60% chance of showers. Tuesday, 18 degrees, and a 60% chance of showers.
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1: I'm Justin Goulet with your information update. Bridging the food security gap for seniors and homebound people in the community is the goal of the Carstairs Meals Connect program. Lori King, Community Services Development Coordinator, says the strategic partnership helps Carstairs FCSS offer healthy and affordable meals 5 days a week with delivery.
2: So we have partnered with our Carstairs Westview Co-op food store. So it specifically addresses the lack of reliable nutritional support since the closure of our Locals Meals on Wheels program. So by serving participants, this program aims to demonstrate a sustainable model for helping our growing community with seniors and anyone else who is in need.
1: King says the meal prices are based on a sliding scale, which is dependent on income level. If you'd like more information or to apply for the Carstairs Meals Connect program, contact the Carstairs FCSS office. They're also looking to add volunteers to deliver the meals. The Airdrie RCMP is investigating following an incident that reportedly happened on July 15th at about 4:40 p.m. in the town of Crossfield. Police say that the victim of the alleged assault was parked behind the Pete Knight Arena at 920 Mountain Avenue. RCMP says the victim was confronted by four male suspects and they forced the victim's vehicle door open and assaulted him with pepper spray. If you have any information regarding this case, contact the Airdrie RCMP or Crime Stoppers. Didsbury residents can have their say on budget priorities and levels of service. The 2027 public budget survey is now available online at didsbury.ca. You can take a moment to fill it out by September 18th. Town Council will use the information gathered to guide decisions for the 2027 operating and capital budgets. And Wildfest is coming up tomorrow in Innisfail. It's the annual Customer Appreciation Day for Discovery Wildlife Park, featuring bouncy rides, a vendor's market, and face painting. There will also be presentations on bear safety, along with dinosaurs and wolves. It all takes place between 10 a.m. and 5 p.m. tomorrow. For these stories and more, you can visit our website, MyMountainViewNow.com.
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3: In sports,
4: this one is all Jamie Labuschagne. Wild Rose pumps in compression, southbound to the Bungie Field to feed finish line, and he's got this one covered. Jamie Labuschagne and Wild Rose, 2.5 near 3 lengths ahead of Lightning Luke. Garcia Flad outruns Chad Fike and Tom Goh at the Bungie Field to feed finish line in race number 7.
3: The World Professional Chuck Wagon Association races Battle of the North continued last night in Dawson Creek. The top three times of the night belong to Aubrey Matawillo at number 3 with 113.87, 113.18 going to Chance Vegan, and at number 1 with 112.80, Jamie Labuschagne. After two nights of racing, the aggregate leader was Jamie Labuschagne at 228.99. 96.5 The Ranch has live coverage of all the Chuck Wagon Racing excitement again tonight with the Night 3 broadcast getting underway at 7:30. Week 10 of the CFL season got started last night. The Toronto Argonauts beat the Calgary Stampeders 33-30. Tonight, 0-7 Ottawa visits 5-2 Saskatchewan. And finally, in Major League Baseball, the Chicago Cubs beat the Toronto Blue Jays 3-2. The Jays now head to Philadelphia to take on the Phillies tonight and through the weekend. That's your sports update.
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3: For this afternoon, we're expecting a sunny sky, a high of 25, and local smoke. We'll see a few clouds through the evening and overnight tonight, a low of 9. 30% chance of showers tomorrow, a high of 22 degrees, 11 degrees, and 60% chance of showers tomorrow night. 30% chance of showers for Sunday, a high of 20 degrees, 18 degrees Monday with a 60% chance of showers. Tuesday, 18 degrees and a 60% chance of showers.
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3: Out on the QE2 and secondary highways, it's looking pretty good. Nothing to report at the moment. However, if that's not the case where you are this morning, pull over where it's nice and safe and call us on the telephone line or text us on the Cam Clark Ford text line and tell us what's going on. That's been a look at your road report from Integra Tire in Sundry.
0: Her dream job was to be the fifth.

0: should I go? So we've been talking about kindness, about compliments, about boosting up the community, just because, you know, I think we always need a little more of that in our lives, even if we don't really know where to start, you know, donate some school supplies, some food, what have you. So let's talk about some other ways you can get involved, help out the community. Because truthfully, I think most people want to, they just have no clue where to start. You know, because a lot of people don't have hours on end they can, you know, donate of their time to doing things like this. But there are smaller things, you know? For those of us that have no clue where to start, what are some other ways you can get involved in the Mountain View County community?
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6: For this afternoon, we're expecting a sunny sky, a high of 25, and local smoke. We'll see a few clouds through the evening, and overnight tonight, a low of 9. 30% chance of showers tomorrow, a high of 22 degrees, 11 degrees, and 60% chance of showers tomorrow night. 30% chance of showers for Sunday, a high of 20 degrees, 18 degrees Monday with a 60% chance of showers. Tuesday, 18 degrees, and a 60% chance of showers.
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0: What are some things that the average Joe, a normal person, can do to help out the community? What are some things that more people should probably be doing? We've been talking about kindness, we've been talking about community, and boosting all that stuff up because of the Community Connection Center of Olds doing this back-to-school bash, donating all these school supplies. It's going to be awesome. This text here says, it seems like the easy answer, but if you have the means to, donate to the food bank. Yeah, that's a good one. That's always a good one. Everyone loves a good food bank drive. It's also just like, selfishly, I love how impressive it looks when food is all stacked up like that, you know? Like when you do a food bank drive in school, stuff like that, like they used to do. You know, it's cool to see all the non-perishables all stacked together. I just think it's cool. Another text here says, not an organization, but pick up some trash today and throw it out. Litter looks bad on all of us. That is true. Very true. Have you ever been to a town that has a bad litter problem? It affects how you see them. And it's not really a reflection of the people, but like, it's just like, wow. It's not a good look, you know? Pick up some litter today.
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1: I'm Justin Goulet with your information update. Bridging the food security gap for seniors and homebound people in the community is the goal of the Carstairs Meals Connect program. Lori King, Community Services Development Coordinator, says the strategic partnership helps Carstairs FCSS offer healthy and affordable meals 5 days a week with delivery.
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1: King says the meal prices are based on a sliding scale, which is dependent on income level. If you'd like more information or to apply for the Carstairs Meals Connect program, contact the Carstairs FCSS office. They're also looking to add volunteers to deliver the meals. The Airdrie RCMP is investigating following an incident that reportedly happened on July 15th at about 4:40 p.m. in the town of Crossfield. Police say that the victim of the alleged assault was parked behind the Pete Knight Arena at 920 Mountain Avenue. RCMP says the victim was confronted by four male suspects and they forced the victim's vehicle door open and assaulted him with pepper spray. If you have any information regarding this case, contact the Airdrie RCMP or Crime Stoppers. Didsbury residents can have their say on budget priorities and levels of service. The 2027 public budget survey is now available online at didsbury.ca. You can take a moment to fill it out by September 18th. Town Council will use the information gathered to guide decisions for the 2027 operating and capital budgets. And Wildfest is coming up tomorrow in Innisfail. It's the annual Customer Appreciation Day for Discovery Wildlife Park, featuring bouncy rides, a vendor's market, and face painting. There will also be presentations on bear safety, along with dinosaurs and wolves. It all takes place between 10 a.m. and 5 p.m. tomorrow. For these stories and more, you can visit our website, MyMountainViewNow.com.
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3: In sports,
4: this one is all Jamie Labuschagne. Wild Rose pumps in compression, southbound to the Bungie Field to feed finish line, and he's got this one covered. Jamie Labuschagne and Wild Rose, 2.5 near 3 lengths ahead of Lightning Luke. Garcia Flad outruns Chad Fike and Tom Goh at the Bungie Field to feed finish line in race number 7.
3: The World Professional Chuck Wagon Association races Battle of the North continued last night in Dawson Creek. The top three times of the night belong to Aubrey Matawillo at number 3 with 113.87, 113.18 going to Chance Vegan, and at number 1 with 112.80, Jamie Labuschagne. After two nights of racing, the aggregate leader was Jamie Labuschagne at 228.99. 96.5 The Ranch has live coverage of all the Chuckwagon Racing excitement again tonight with the Night 3 broadcast getting underway at 7:30. Week 10 of the CFL season got started last night. The Toronto Argonauts beat the Calgary Stampeders 33-30. Tonight, 0-7 Ottawa visits 5-2 Saskatchewan. And finally, in Major League Baseball, the Chicago Cubs beat the Toronto Blue Jays 3-2. The Jays now head to Philadelphia to take on the Phillies tonight and through the weekend. That's your sports update.
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3: For this afternoon, we're expecting a sunny sky, a high of 25, and local smoke. We'll see a few clouds through the evening and overnight tonight, a low of 9. 30% chance of showers tomorrow, a high of 22 degrees, 11 degrees, and 60% chance of showers tomorrow night. 30% chance of showers for Sunday, a high of 20 degrees, 18 degrees Monday with a 60% chance of showers. Tuesday, 18 degrees and a 60% chance of showers.
0: She's crazy enough to play goalie in rec hockey. 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

Hey, good morning. How's it going? And happy Friday. We got a lot of cool things coming up here in August as we get that going, including Station 5 Roundup in Didsbury coming up on the 22nd. Me and Corey are going to be hanging out down there. It's going to be super fun. They've also got a free concert going on. That's the main attraction there. Kelsey Kulik is going to be playing, which is going to be super awesome. And like I said, it is free, so you could just get in on that for free. And who doesn't love a good free concert? Who doesn't love a good free anything? Free is the best price that anything can be. So I wanted to ask you this morning, in honor of this free concert going down in Didsbury on the 22nd, what is the best thing that you've gotten for free? It can be an experience, it can be an object, anything. What did you get for free?

0: It's Red Ryder and Human Race here on 104.5 The Goat. We're talking right now about the best thing that you got for free. This text here says, quite literally, my dog. My parents couldn't take care of him, so I got him. Best thing that ever happened to me for free, that is for sure. Yeah, you might win. You might win. A free dog is pretty cool. You know, ah, man, that's a good one. Another text here says, anytime I get free lunch with my... What the heck? Oh, with my day of work. They wrote with my dad of work, but I think they mean with my day of work. Lunch tastes better when it's free. No, that's true. That's very, very true. Free lunch tastes so much better than a $14.99 plus tax lunch, you know? Oh, man, I totally get you on that. If I could get a free lunch with work every day, that would be a big perk, man. That'd be a big, big perk. And I think most of you will agree.
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1: So we have partnered with our Carstairs Westview Co-op food store. 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So by serving participants, this program aims to demonstrate a sustainable model for helping our growing community with seniors and anyone else who is in need.
0: King says the meal prices are based on a sliding scale, which is dependent on income level. If you'd like more information or to apply for the Carstairs Meals Connect program, contact the Carstairs FCSS office. They're also looking to add volunteers to deliver the meals. The Airdrie RCMP is investigating following an incident that reportedly happened on July 15th at about 4:40 p.m. in the town of Crossfield. Police say that the victim of the alleged assault was parked behind the Pete Knight Arena at 920 Mountain Avenue. RCMP says the victim was confronted by four male suspects and they forced the victim's vehicle door open and assaulted him with pepper spray. If you have any information regarding this case, contact the Airdrie RCMP or Crime Stoppers. Didsbury residents can have their say on budget priorities and levels of service. The 2027 public budget survey is now available online at didsbury.ca. You can take a moment to fill it out by September 18th. Town Council will use the information gathered to guide decisions for the 2027 operating and capital budgets. And Wildfest is coming up tomorrow in Innisfail. It's the annual Customer Appreciation Day for Discovery Wildlife Park, featuring bouncy rides, a vendor's market, and face painting. There will also be presentations on bear safety, along with dinosaurs and wolves. It all takes place between 10 a.m. and 5 p.m. tomorrow. 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
3: In sports,
4: this one is all Jamie Labuschagne. Wild Rose pumps in compression, southbound to the Bungie Field to feed finish line, and he's got this one covered. Jamie Labuschagne and Wild Rose, 2.5 near 3 lengths ahead of Lightning Loop. Garcy Flad outruns Chad Fike and Tom Goh at the Bungie Field to feed finish line in race number 7.
3: The World Professional Chuck Wagon Association races Battle of the North continued last night in Dawson Creek. The top three times of the night belong to Aubrey Matawillo at number 3 with 113.87, 113.18 going to Chance Vegan, and at number 1 with 112.80, Jamie Labuschagne. After two nights of racing, the aggregate leader was Jamie Labuschagne at 228.99. 96.5 The Ranch has live coverage of all the Chuckwagon racing excitement again tonight with the Night 3 broadcast getting underway at 7:30. Week 10 of the CFL season got started last night. The Toronto Argonauts beat the Calgary Stampeders 33-30. Tonight, 0-7 Ottawa visits 5-2 Saskatchewan. And finally, in Major League Baseball, the Chicago Cubs beat the Toronto Blue Jays 3-2. The Jays now head to Philadelphia to take on the Phillies tonight and through the weekend. That's your sports update.
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3: For this afternoon, we're expecting a sunny sky, a high of 25, and local smoke. We'll see a few clouds through the evening and overnight tonight, a low of 9. 30% chance of showers tomorrow, a high of 22 degrees, 11 degrees, and 60% chance of showers tomorrow night. 30% chance of showers for Sunday, high of 20 degrees, 18 degrees Monday with a 60% chance of showers. Tuesday, 18 degrees and a 60% chance of showers.
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3: Out on the QE2 and secondary highways, it's looking pretty good. Nothing to report at the moment. However, if that's not the case where you are this morning, pull over where it's nice and safe and call us on the telephone line or text us on the Cam Clark Ford text line and tell us what's going on. That's been a look at your road report from Integra Tire in Sundry.
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0: were chatting about getting things for free, which, you know, everyone loves getting something for free. Even if you didn't want it, you'll take it just because it's free, you know? Including, we got Station 5 Roundup coming up. That is a free concert going down in Didsbury on the 22nd of August, which is going to be super, super cool. Everyone remembers their first concert, you know? Maybe you were a kid, maybe you were a teenager. Maybe you're bringing your kids now to their first concert. What was your kid's first concert, if they've had theirs now? Because it can tell you a lot about the parent's parenting and parenting strategy based on what their kid's first concert is. It's also going to tell you whether that kid's going to be rad as heck or not, you know? Like, what if your kid's first concert is like Slipknot or something? Holy cow. That'd be one cool cat, you know? What was your kid's first concert? Let me know.
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0: Meet Ram and Ramette, an adorable bonded pair of bobtail siblings looking for a home together. Found as strays in Airdrie, these two adjusted to shelter life surprisingly quickly and have been winning hearts ever since. Ram is the younger brother, a charming boy with a big personality and an even bigger heart. He's easygoing and loves having company, happily accepting pets, and lounging nearby wherever people are. While he's calm on his own, his playful side really shines when he's with his sister. Ramette is the older sibling, a beautiful girl with a gentle nature and quiet confidence. She enjoys affection just as much as Ram. Most days you'll find her relaxing nearby, watching the world go by, or curled up in a cozy spot for a nap. She often seems to be the sensible one of the pair, balancing out Ram's more attention-seeking personality. Their bond is truly special. 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
1: Good weather.
2: For this afternoon, we're expecting a sunny sky, a high of 25, and local smoke. We'll see a few clouds through the evening and overnight tonight, a low of 9. 30% chance of showers tomorrow, a high of 22 degrees, 11 degrees, and 60% chance of showers tomorrow night. 30% chance of showers for Sunday, high of 20 degrees, 18 degrees Monday with a 60% chance of showers. Tuesday, 18 degrees and a 60% chance of showers.
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0: Everyone asks about your first concert, but what about your kid's first concert? I feel like that's equally important in showing off both your personality and your child's personality. This one might be an exception, though, on the text line. It says The Wiggles. He's 15 now, and he doesn't consider this his first concert, but I know the truth. Yes! Ah, don't lie, teenager. Don't lie, 15-year-old. You were a Wiggles OG. You were a Wiggles day one fan. You cannot forget that part of you. Another text here says, I don't even know who the band was, but it was a local music fair. Oh, local music fair stage, and it blew my 3-year-old's mind, dancing in the aisle with his big headphones on. Aw, that's just adorable.
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1: I'm Justin Goulet with your information update. Bridging the food security gap for seniors and homebound people in the community is the goal of the Carstairs Meals Connect program. Lori King, Community Services Development Coordinator, says the strategic partnership helps Carstairs FCSS offer healthy and affordable meals 5 days a week with delivery.
2: So we have partnered with our Carstairs Westview Co-op food store. 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
1: King says the meal prices are based on a sliding scale, which is dependent on income level. If you'd like more information or to apply for the Carstairs Meals Connect program, contact the Carstairs FCSS office. They're also looking to add volunteers to deliver the meals. The Airdrie RCMP is investigating following an incident that reportedly happened on July 15th at about 4:40 p.m. in the town of Crossfield. Police say that the victim of the alleged assault was parked behind the Pete Knight Arena at 920 Mountain Avenue. RCMP says the victim was confronted by four male suspects and they forced the victim's vehicle door open and assaulted him with pepper spray. If you have any information regarding this case, contact the Airdrie RCMP or Crime Stoppers. Didsbury residents can have their say on budget priorities and levels of service. The 2027 public budget survey is now available online at didsbury.ca. You can take a moment to fill it out by September 18th. Town Council will use the information gathered to guide decisions for the 2027 operating and capital budgets. And Wildfest is coming up tomorrow in Innisfail. It's the annual Customer Appreciation Day for Discovery Wildlife Park, featuring bouncy rides, a vendor's market, and face painting. There will also be presentations on bear safety, along with dinosaurs and wolves. It all takes place between 10 a.m. and 5 p.m. tomorrow. For these stories and more, you can visit our website, mymountainviewnow.com.
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3: In sports,
4: this one is all Jamie Labuschagne. Wild Rose pumps in compression, southbound to the Bungie Field to feed finish line, and he's got this one covered. Jamie Labuschagne and Wild Rose, 2.5 near 3 lengths ahead of Lightning Luke. Garcia Flad outruns Chad Fike and Tom Goh at the Bungie Field to feed finish line in race number 7.
3: The World Professional Chuck Wagon Association races Battle of the North continued last night in Dawson Creek. The top three times of the night belong to Aubrey Matawillo at number 3 with 113.87, 113.18 going to Chance Vegan, and at number 1 with 112.80, Jamie Labuschagne. After two nights of racing, the aggregate leader was Jamie Labuschagne at 228.99. 96.5 The Ranch has live coverage of all the Chuck Wagon Racing excitement again tonight with the Night 3 broadcast getting underway at 7:30. Week 10 of the CFL season got started last night. The Toronto Argonauts beat the Calgary Stampeders 33-30. Tonight, 0-7 Ottawa visits 5-2 Saskatchewan. And finally, in Major League Baseball, the Chicago Cubs beat the Toronto Blue Jays 3-2. The Jays now head to Philadelphia to take on the Phillies tonight and through the weekend. That's your sports update.
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3: For this afternoon, we're expecting a sunny sky, a high of 25, and local smoke. We'll see a few clouds through the evening and overnight tonight, a low of 9. 30% chance of showers tomorrow, a high of 22 degrees, 11 degrees, and 60% chance of showers tomorrow night. 30% chance of showers for Sunday, a high of 20 degrees, 18 degrees Monday with a 60% chance of showers. Tuesday, 18 degrees and a 60% chance of showers.
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Hey, good morning. How's it going? Happy Friday. As we head out of this short week into a normal length weekend, happy Friday. I got the chance to do some school supply shopping yesterday, which was pretty fun. You know, not for myself. I'm not in school anymore, and I don't have kids, so not for them either. But it was done for the Community Connection Center. And there's a video of it on our Facebook, on our Instagram, 104.5 The Goat Olds. I'm not bragging about, you know, doing charity and stuff. That's not who I am. But I use it as, like, an opportunity to maybe remind you to do something for your community if you can, you know? A reminder to be kind. It sounds really cheesy, and that's probably because it is, but it's literally so easy to do, you know? And it can make people's days, it can make people's months, it can make people's years. And it's just, you know, if you have the opportunity to do something, why not do it, you know? Kindness sticks with you, whether you're the one giving it or the one taking it, you know? Compliments stick with you as well. Best way to deliver kindness, in my opinion. So tell me about a compliment that you got that still sticks with you on the Cam Clark Ford Rock Line. A compliment that sticks with you.

0: Nickelback and Someday here on 104.5 The GOAT. We're talking about a compliment that you got that still sticks with you today. Maybe you still think about it. This text here says, when I was maybe 14, working summers with my dad doing construction, his boss pulled me aside and told me that I have an amazing work ethic. I never forgot that. Yeah, that's the fun thing about being told you have a good work ethic, too, is it makes you work even harder. Which is weird, right? Because you would think being told that you're great at working would make you, you know, not force yourself as hard. It just makes you work more. I don't even know why. Another text here says, man, all these other compliments are so much more meaningful. I was just told that I have a cool backpack, and I wanted to text in about that. Hey, listen, you have great taste in backpacks, okay? Don't listen to all these other meaningful compliments. You have an awesome, awesome backpack, dude.
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0: were chatting about compliments, about kindness, about boosting up the community in general. Whether that's, you know, through donating school supplies, food, getting involved, what have you. Let's talk about other ways you can get involved and help out with the community. Because some people have no clue where to start. You know, I was one of those people. Like, I feel like I wanted to do something, but I have kind of an awkward day schedule, and I kept making excuses for myself of, like, I just don't have time. I just don't have the money. There are ways to get involved, and people in the town know these. There's insiders on how to be involved in the community, how to be connected with the community. For those of us that have no clue where to start, what are some other ways you can get involved with the community? Shoot me a text on the Cam Clark Ford Rock Line, 586-7625.
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5: Good weather.
6: For this afternoon, we're expecting a sunny sky, a high of 25, and local smoke. We'll see a few clouds through the evening and overnight tonight, a low of 9. 30% chance of showers tomorrow, a high of 22 degrees, 11 degrees, and 60% chance of showers tomorrow night. 30% chance of showers for Sunday, a high of 20 degrees, 18 degrees Monday with a 60% chance of showers. Tuesday, 18 degrees and a 60% chance of showers.
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12: Found me a reason, so check me tomorrow. We'll see if I'm leaking.

0: just before we wrap up the show here, we're talking about some things that a normal person can do to just help out the community a little bit. What should more people be doing? This text here says, take a volunteer position if you can. It's great for yourself, too. True. That is another thing about kindness. Selfishly, feels kind of awesome, you know? It's kind of a great feeling when someone's like, oh, thank you so much. You made my day, you know? Feels good. Warm fuzzies inside. Anyways, that's going to do it for the show today. Thank you so much for hanging out on your Friday with me. Enjoy your weekend. It's supposed to be, you know, half decent. Saturday looks nice. Sunday, not so much, but hey, it's Sunday. You know, you're okay sitting down on a Sunday. It's fine. It's whatever, you know? Have a great weekend. I will see you on Monday for your Monday edition of the show. But let's not think about Monday right now. Let's enjoy the fact that it's Friday. Have a good one.
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0: 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It's the Community Hotline on the go.
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2: Lori King with the Town of Carstairs joins us on Community Hotline today. And Lori, we wanted to highlight the Carstairs Meals Connect program. So first off, just tell us a little bit of the background about what this program is and what it's replacing in your community.
1: So the Carstairs Meals Connect program is replacing our previous Meals on Wheels program. So it is a program that is designed for seniors or people who have just had surgeries that cannot get out of their homes for whatever reason. 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So the program offers healthy and affordable meals 5 days a week with delivery. So we have partnered with our Carstairs Westview Co-op food store. So it specifically addresses the lack of reliable nutritional support since the closure of our Locals Meals on Wheels program. So by serving participants, this program aims to demonstrate a sustainable model for helping our growing community with seniors and anyone else who is in need with medical surgery. The meals are based on a sliding scale dependent on income level. So you can connect with us at the Carstairs FCSS office to apply or if you would like more information. So, and we're also looking for volunteers to deliver our meals.
2: For the town of Carstairs to try and bring something like this to the community, how great a need is there at this current time, do you believe, Lori?
1: There seems to be a need. We are getting calls monthly to see if we are offering the program. So we have put it in place and we are going to see if the need is there.
2: You bet. And to be able to partner with the Westview Co-op in Carstairs there, obviously, that's an organization that does a lot in the community, and then that must mean a lot too, right?
1: Yes, definitely. It's great partnering with them, and they do so much for our community.
2: And then, as you mentioned, the people can contact the FCSS office for more information, but you did mention that you're also looking for volunteers. Approximately how many volunteers would you need in order for this program to work in your community, do you believe?
1: So it depends. So right now we are starting out delivering like 2 days a week for the deliveries. But as our program grows, the needs for volunteers could grow. So we could be looking up to like volunteers to deliver meals from Monday to Friday.
2: For sure. And lastly, one more time, how can people contact the Carstairs FCSS office?
1: So we are available by phone, 403-940-3327, or email us at fcss@carstairs.ca.
2: Wonderful. Well, thanks for joining us on Community Hotline today, Lori.
1: Great. Thank you so much. Have a great day.
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3: 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It is the $10,000 giveaway that is happening today at noon. We want you to get in here for this. You've been hearing about it all through the month of July. 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To help celebrate this momentous occasion, we have got the Tim Hortons Coffee and Donuts with us as always, and Mountain View Dodge is going to be having an amazing barbecue here today for lunch as well. 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Celebrate with us as someone is going to be $10,000 richer as well. 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
10: For this afternoon, we're expecting a sunny sky, a high of 25, and local smoke. We'll see a few clouds through the evening and overnight tonight, a low of 9. 30% chance of showers tomorrow, a high of 22 degrees, 11 degrees, and 60% chance of showers tomorrow night. 30% chance of showers for Sunday, high of 20 degrees, 18 degrees Monday with a 60% chance of showers. Tuesday, 18 degrees and a 60% chance of showers.
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1: 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Right at Natuk Crossing is where we are located. If you haven't been out to Mountain View Dodge in a while, the $10,000 giveaway is happening today at noon. 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They're having a special celebration barbecue to go along with that. 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
1: 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So if you want to come on in and just have a bite to eat today in your lunch hour, this is the place to be, Mountain View Dodge. And they've got some great incentives on your next vehicle as well. We're going to be talking with Richard about that a little bit later. 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
1: 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People helping people, it's a powerful thing. 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And today, we are helping people. We're helping somebody win $10,000. 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Right around noon, we're just kind of actually getting the details all figured out here, but they're going to be making the draw at about noon. We're going to be showcasing that on our live, Facebook Live, as well as the Mountain View Dodge Facebook Live, and then we'll announce it on the radio a little bit after the fact as well, so you're going to find out who it is. But we want to encourage you to get down here today and have some fun with us. 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
5: For this afternoon, we're expecting a sunny sky, a high of 25, and local smoke. We'll see a few clouds through the evening and overnight tonight, a low of 9. 30% chance of showers tomorrow, a high of 22 degrees, 11 degrees, and 60% chance of showers tomorrow night. 30% chance of showers for Sunday, high of 20 degrees, 18 degrees Monday with a 60% chance of showers. Tuesday, 18 degrees and a 60% chance of showers.
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1: I'm Justin Goulet with your information update. Bridging the food security gap for seniors and homebound people in the community is the goal of the Carstairs Meals Connect program. Lori King, Community Services Development Coordinator, says the strategic partnership helps Carstairs FCSS offer healthy and affordable meals 5 days a week with delivery.
2: So we have partnered with our Carstairs Westview Co-op food store. 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So by serving participants, this program aims to demonstrate a sustainable model for helping our growing community with seniors and anyone else who is in need.
1: King says the meal prices are based on a sliding scale, which is dependent on income level. If you'd like more information or to apply for the Carstairs Meals Connect program, contact the Carstairs FCSS office. They're also looking to add volunteers to deliver the meals. The Airdrie RCMP is investigating following an incident that reportedly happened on July 15th at about 4:40 p.m. in the town of Crossfield. Police say that the victim of the alleged assault was parked behind the Pete Knight Arena at 920 Mountain Avenue. RCMP says the victim was confronted by four male suspects and they forced the victim's vehicle door open and assaulted him with pepper spray. If you have any information regarding this case, contact the Airdrie RCMP or Crime Stoppers. Didsbury residents can have their say on budget priorities and levels of service. The 2027 public budget survey is now available online at didsbury.ca. You can take a moment to fill it out by September 18th. Town Council will use the information gathered to guide decisions for the 2027 operating and capital budgets. And Wildfest is coming up tomorrow in Innisfail. It's the annual Customer Appreciation Day for Discovery Wildlife Park, featuring bouncy rides, a vendor's market, and face painting. There will also be presentations on bear safety, along with dinosaurs and wolves. It all takes place between 10 a.m. and 5 p.m. tomorrow. For these stories and more, you can visit our website, MyMountainViewNow.com.
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4: In sports,
5: this one is all Jamie Labuschagne. Wild Rose pumps in compression, southbound to the Bungie Field to feed finish line, and he's got this one covered. Jamie Labuschagne and Wild Rose, 2.5, near 3 lengths ahead of Lightning Loop. Garcy Flad outruns Chad Fike and Tom Goh at the Bungie Field to feed finish line in race number 7.
6: The World Professional Chuck Wagon Association races Battle of the North continued last night in Dawson Creek. The top 3 times of the night belong to Aubrey Matawillo at number 3 with 113.87, 113.18 going to Chance Vegan, and at number 1 with 112.80, Jamie Labuschagne. After 2 nights of racing, the aggregate leader was Jamie Labuschagne at 228.99. 96.5 The Ranch has live coverage of all the Chuck Wagon racing excitement again tonight with the Night 3 broadcast getting underway at 7:30. Week 10 of the CFL season got started last night. The Toronto Argonauts beat the Calgary Stampeders 33-30. Tonight, 0-7 Ottawa visits 5-2 Saskatchewan. And finally, in Major League Baseball, the Chicago Cubs beat the Toronto Blue Jays 3-2. The Jays now head to Philadelphia to take on the Phillies tonight and through the weekend. That's your sports update.
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6: For this afternoon, we're expecting a sunny sky, a high of 25, and local smoke. We'll see a few clouds through the evening and overnight tonight, a low of 9. 30% chance of showers tomorrow, a high of 22 degrees, 11 degrees, and 60% chance of showers tomorrow night. 30% chance of showers for Sunday, a high of 20 degrees, 18 degrees Monday with a 60% chance of showers. Tuesday, 18 degrees and a 60% chance of showers.
7: Goat weather for the town of Olds. Do you have branches to drop off? The branch dump is open, but the grass clippings area is closed until October. For more, visit olds.ca/yardcare.
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9: I'm meteorologist David Spence with Rural Roots Canada. Storm season is beginning to wind down, and what a season it's been. So much hail. The Northern Hail Project has already logged roughly 35 storm damage surveys across the province this summer. On July 4th, a severe supercell tracked the QE2 corridor near Olds, Bowden, and Red Deer, dropping baseball-sized hail alongside wind gusts of over 110 kilometers an hour. Southern Alberta saw a high-risk severe thunderstorm outlook on July 16th, and on July 25th, supercells west of Edmonton through Parkland County brought softball-sized hail near piers, shattering windshields across the area. Then on August 1st, a storm near Markerville produced a new Canadian record, a hailstone measuring 123 millimeters across and weighing nearly 293 grams, now verified and scanned by researchers. With crop damage and structural claims mounting across central and southern growing areas, AFSC is reporting a sharp rise in hail claims this season. For Rural Roots Canada, I'm meteorologist David Spence.
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11: 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This is Megan Connors with CanFax reporting for the Alberta Beef Producers.
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1: 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People helping people. It's a powerful thing. And we just helped Lucille, who is now $10,000 richer. Yes, the big draw was made. And Lucille, who came in to test drive an F-150, was the name pulled and wins $10,000 courtesy of Mountain View Dodge. So we gave her a call live on Facebook, and she was so excited and is on her way in here to pick up her $10,000 check. The other big news that came from our draw is that they're going to be continuing on this $10,000 giveaway. So through the months of August, September, October, and November, every test drive gets you one entry into the draw, and every vehicle purchase gets you three entries into the draw. 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It's Mountain View Dodge and their way of saying people helping people. 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
3: 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Feed wheat remains at $2.90 per ton or $7.89 per bushel, and corn is higher at $2, sitting at $3.01. In the milling wheat markets, September Minneapolis futures added 13 cents at $6.84 per bushel, with local hard red spring bid for August movement at $8.15 per bushel delivered. In the oil seeds, November canola futures jumped $15.10 at $784 per ton, with delivered pricing at $17.78 per bushel. Pulse markets, red lentils are trading at 22 cents a pound, yellow peas are at $7.50 per bushel. 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
5: Good weather.
6: For this afternoon, we're expecting a sunny sky, a high of 25, and local smoke. We'll see a few clouds through the evening, and overnight tonight, a low of 9. 30% chance of showers tomorrow, a high of 22 degrees, 11 degrees, and 60% chance of showers tomorrow night. 30% chance of showers for Sunday, a high of 20 degrees, 18 degrees Monday with a 60% chance of showers. Tuesday, 18 degrees and a 60% chance of showers.
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1: Well, good morning once again. 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
1: 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Corey Nola broadcasting live on location here at Mountain View Dodge. People helping people. It's a powerful thing. And we just helped Lucille, who is now $10,000 richer. Yes, the big draw was made. And Lucille, who came in to test drive an F-150, was the name pulled and wins $10,000 courtesy of Mountain View Dodge. So we gave her a call live on Facebook, and she was so excited and is on her way in here to pick up her $10,000 check. 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
5: Good weather.
6: Rest of the day today, we're looking at sunny conditions with a high of 24 degrees. Overnight tonight, clear conditions turning into partly cloudy conditions and a low of 11 degrees. Into your Saturday morning, which is seeing a mix of sun and cloud and 16 degrees for the morning, on our way to a high of 23 degrees with that mix of sun and cloud continuing. Sunday, 21 degrees with a 30% chance of showers. Into Sunday night with showers continuing into Monday, Tuesday, Wednesday, and Thursday right now, all with showers. Right now in the town of Olds, it is 22 degrees and sunny.
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0: Middays on the Goat. Well, good morning once again. Corey Noel broadcasting live on location here at Mountain View Dodge for the $10,000 giveaway, which is coming up very fast. Right around noon today, we're going to be making that draw, and someone is going to win 10 grand. Somebody who did a test drive in the month of July, or even better yet, purchased a vehicle in the month of July. Their names went into the draw, and someone is going to win 10 grand today to help celebrate. We've got a very special barbecue happening, so it's totally free. Burgers, dogs, drinks. We've got donuts from Tim Hortons, all of that good stuff. 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
2: 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And Lori, we wanted to highlight the Carstairs Meals Connect program. So first off, just tell us a little bit of the background about what this program is and what it's replacing in your community.
1: So the Carstairs Meals Connect program is replacing our previous Meals on Wheels program. 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So it specifically addresses the lack of reliable nutritional support since the closure of our Locals Meals on Wheels program. So by serving participants, this program aims to demonstrate a sustainable model for helping our growing community with seniors and anyone else who is in need with medical surgery. The meals are based on a sliding scale dependent on income level. So you can connect with us at the Carstairs FCSS office to apply or if you would like more information. So, and we're also looking for volunteers to deliver our meals.
2: For the town of Carstairs to try and bring something like this to the community, how great a need is there at this current time, do you believe, Lori?
1: There seems to be a need. We are getting calls monthly to see if we are offering the program. So we have put it in place and we are going to see if the need is there.
2: You bet. And to be able to partner with the Westview Co-op in Carstairs there, obviously, that's an organization that does a lot in the community, and then that must mean a lot too, right?
1: Yes, definitely. It's great partnering with them, and they do so much for our community.
2: And then, as you mentioned, the people can contact the FCSS office for more information, but you did mention that you're also looking for volunteers. Approximately how many volunteers would you need in order for this program to work in your community, do you believe?
1: So it depends. So right now we are starting out delivering like 2 days a week for the deliveries. But as our program grows, the needs for volunteers could grow. So we could be looking up to like volunteers to deliver meals from Monday to Friday.
2: For sure. And lastly, one more time, how can people contact the Carstairs FCSS office?
1: So we are available by phone, 403-940-3327, or email us at fcss@carstairs.ca.
2: Wonderful. Well, thanks for joining us on Community Hotline today, Lori.
1: Great. Thank you so much. Have a great day.
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0: 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Goat weather.
1: For the rest of the day today, we're looking at sunny conditions with a high of 24 degrees. Overnight tonight, clear conditions turning into partly cloudy conditions and a low of 11 degrees. Into your Saturday morning, which is seeing a mix of sun and cloud and 16 degrees for the morning, on our way to a high of 23 degrees with that mix of sun and cloud continuing. Sunday, 21 degrees with a 30% chance of showers. Into

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1: I'm Cass Patterson with your information update. Bridging the food security gap for seniors and homebound people in the community is the goal of the Carstairs Meals Connect program. Lori King, Community Service Development Coordinator, says the strategic partnership helps Carstairs FCSS offer healthy and affordable meals 5 days a week with delivery.
2: So we have partnered with our Carstairs Westview Co-op food store. 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So by serving participants, this program aims to demonstrate a sustainable model for helping our growing community with seniors and anyone else who is in need.
1: King says the meal prices are based on a sliding scale, which is dependent on income level. If you'd like more information or to apply for the Carstairs Meals Connect program, you can contact the Carstairs FCSS office. Airdrie RCMP are investigating following an incident that happened on July 15th around 4:40 p.m. in the town of Crossfield. According to police, the victim of the alleged assault was parked behind the Paint Night Arena at 920 Mountain Avenue. According to RCMP, the victim was confronted by four men and they forced the victim's vehicle door open and allegedly assaulted him with pepper spray. If you have any information regarding the case, you are asked to contact RCMP or Crime Stoppers. Didsbury residents can have their say on budget priorities and levels of service. The 2027 public budget survey is now available online. Community members are advised to take a moment to fill it out by September 18th. Town Council will use the information gathered to guide decisions for the 2027 operating and capital budgets. That's your information update.
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4: For the rest of the day today, we're looking at sunny conditions with a high of 24 degrees. Overnight tonight, clear conditions turning into partly cloudy conditions and a low of 11 degrees into your Saturday morning, which is seeing a mix of sun and cloud and 16 degrees for the morning on our way to a high of 23 degrees with that mix of sun and cloud continuing. Sunday, 21 degrees with a 30% chance of showers. Into Sunday night with showers continuing into Monday, Tuesday, Wednesday, and Thursday right now, all with showers. Right now in the town of Olds, it is 22 degrees and sunny.
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0: Those artists you just can't get enough of. Three songs from your favorite artists. It's the 3 at 3.

0: Honeymoon Suite wrapping up your 3 at 3 on this Friday afternoon. How you doing? How is your Friday treating you so far? The good news is if it's not so great for you, it's almost over. Yeah, we're just under 2 hours before you get to go home. Speaking of Honeymoon Suite, it's been a few years since they were at Oldstoberfest. Yeah, it was just before the pandemic. But we've got Oldstoberfest returning in September, so we're not actually that far away. We're actually about a month and 3 days away from Oldstoberfest 2026. Yeah, it's getting really quick, really fast, and the time is just flying by. So we'll talk about that as we continue on through this morning. We've got other things going on around the area. We've got the possibility of some rain that might throw a little damper, literally, on your weekend plans. We'll see what happens, but yeah, we'll talk about that, and we've got other things happening as well. Sit back, relax, enjoy the rest of your Friday here on The GOAT.
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0: Don't want to miss a thing. That's Aerosmith. 27 minutes now to 4 o'clock. That song, of course, coming from a past summer blockbuster. Yes, Armageddon. Remember that movie? Of course you do. Now, do you remember the competing asteroid destruction of the Earth movie called? Yeah, it was called Deep Impact. And they actually basically were announced like just within weeks of each other. And from what I remember, the studios actually competed to make sure that their Meteor project was in studio or into the theaters first. However, as it turned out, the winner of that particular contest that summer was Armageddon because, well, I mean, it was just more of an action thriller and all sorts of fun stuff. But Deep Impact wasn't a terrible movie, not at all. It was actually a pretty good movie. But just approached the idea from different angles. One was basically, you know, stopping the Earth from getting destroyed by a giant meteor. And the other was basically, what do we do when a giant meteor hits the Earth? So either way, you know, none of the outcomes are good when a meteor hits the Earth, especially when they're, you know, city-sized or even bus-sized. But yeah, either way, from the past summer blockbuster file, Armageddon.
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1: Good weather.
2: For the rest of the day today, we're looking at sunny conditions with a high of 24 degrees. Overnight tonight, clear conditions turning into partly cloudy conditions and a low of 11 degrees into your Saturday morning, which is seeing a mix of sun and cloud and 16 degrees for the morning on our way to a high of 23 degrees with that mix of sun and cloud continuing. Sunday, 21 degrees with a 30% chance of showers. Into Sunday night with showers continuing into Monday, Tuesday, Wednesday, and Thursday right now, all with showers. Right now in the town of Olds, it is 22 degrees and sunny.
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0: Van Halen, When It's Love. 12 minutes to 4 o'clock. I know you love a Friday. I do, too. It's my favorite day of the week. In fact, you can't even ever convince me that it's not the best day of the week. You can say, yeah, but Saturday. No, Saturday's already half over by the time you realize it's Saturday. The thing is, on a Friday, you're sitting at the precipice of the weekend looking forward to all the great stuff that is coming your way Saturday and Sunday, whereas Saturday, you're already into it. So your time has been depleted. So yes, I think Friday is the best day of the week. And here we are on one of them. Now we've got just over an hour before you get to head home. Although we do have possibly some rain heading our way this weekend. We will have a closer look at your weather forecast in just a bit. Goat.
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1: I'm Cass Patterson with your information update. Bridging the food security gap for seniors and homebound people in the community is the goal of the Carstairs Meals Connect program. Lori King, Community Service Development Coordinator, says the strategic partnership helps Carstairs FCSS offer healthy and affordable meals 5 days a week with delivery.
2: So we have partnered with our Carstairs Westview Co-op food store. 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So by serving participants, this program aims to demonstrate a sustainable model for helping our growing community with seniors and anyone else who is in need.
1: King says the meal prices are based on a sliding scale, which is dependent on income level. If you'd like more information or to apply for the Carstairs Meals Connect program, you can contact the Carstairs FCSS office. Airdrie RCMP are investigating following an incident that happened on July 15th around 4:40 p.m. in the town of Crossfield. According to police, the victim of the alleged assault was parked behind the Pete Knight Arena at 920 Mountain Avenue. According to RCMP, the victim was confronted by four men and they forced the victim's vehicle door open and allegedly assaulted him with pepper spray. If you have any information regarding the case, you are asked to contact RCMP or Crime Stoppers. Didsbury residents can have their say on budget priorities and levels of service. The 2027 public budget survey is now available online. Community members are advised to take a moment to fill it out by September 18th. Town Council will use the information gathered to guide decisions for the 2027 operating and capital budgets. That's your information update.
0: 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Goat weather.
3: For the rest of the day today, we're looking at sunny conditions with a high of 24 degrees. Overnight tonight, clear conditions turning into partly cloudy conditions and a low of 11 degrees into your Saturday morning, which is seeing a mix of sun and cloud and 16 degrees for the morning on our way to a high of 23 degrees with that mix of sun and cloud continuing. Sunday, 21 degrees with a 30% chance of showers. Into Sunday night with showers continuing into Monday, Tuesday, Wednesday, and Thursday right now, all with showers. Right now in the town of Olds, it is 22 degrees and sunny.
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3: I haven't heard any reports of anything going out traffic-wise or road condition-wise out on the highways and byways in the area, but if you do see something on the roads and you want to give us a shout about it, we would super appreciate that. You can give us a text on the Cam Clark Ford text line, or if you would prefer, you could give us a call on the phone lines as well. The Road Report, as always, is brought to you by Integra Tire in Sundry.
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0: American Woman from Lenny Kravitz, 18 minutes after 4 o'clock. That one coming from a previous huge box office hit in the form of Austin Powers. Now, it was the second Austin Powers that that one came from. The first Austin Powers, nobody really expected much of it. And it kind of just became this huge phenomenon. If you were there and you saw it, I saw it in the theater in Calgary. It was Southland Theater, actually, which is a theater that no longer exists. And yes, I'm that old. I've seen movies in theaters that no longer exist. I'm sure you have too. But yeah, Austin Powers kind of came out of nowhere. It was a Mike Myers movie, and it was not necessarily expected to do big things. But then when it came out, it just became this huge thing. And from then on out, everybody was saying, yeah, baby, like it was, you know, something that no one had ever heard of before. But here we are nonetheless. And of course, American Woman from Lenny Kravitz coming from the soundtrack for the second Austin Powers movie. There were three, but I've heard tell of a fourth one coming up. So we will keep an eye on that situation.
1: We were at a party. 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He wasn't. He grabbed my arm, then yanked me towards
2: 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Was under his watch 24/7. 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

0: Blue Rodeo lost together. It is 23 minutes now to 5 o'clock. There is a rodeo happening in Dawson Creek this weekend, and there is also World Professional Chuckwagon Association races coming from Dawson Creek. It's the Battle of the North, and it is night 3 tonight. We've been hearing them over there on our sister station, 96.5 The Ranch. And, of course, you can tune in this evening at 7:30 for more WPCA action from Dawson Creek and the Battle of the North. It is the second last tour stop on the 2026 season schedule. And next weekend, the entire season's over. Who's it going to be? We'll see. I'll tell you what, a familiar name, at least to me, is at the top of the heap right now. Jamie Labuschagne sitting at the top of the aggregate in Dawson Creek with a total running time so far after two nights of 2:28.99. Now, Jamie, as you might remember, won the Calgary Stampede. So is he going to win Dawson Creek as well? We will find out tonight on 96.5 The Ranch. Back here on The GOAT, there's more coming up.
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1: Goat weather.
6: For the rest of the day today, we're looking at sunny conditions with a high of 24 degrees. Overnight tonight, clear conditions turning into partly cloudy conditions and a low of 11 degrees into your Saturday morning, which is seeing a mix of sun and cloud and 16 degrees for the morning on our way to a high of 23 degrees with that mix of sun and cloud continuing. Sunday, 21 degrees with a 30% chance of showers. Into Sunday night with showers continuing into Monday, Tuesday, Wednesday, and Thursday right now, all with showers. Right now in the town of Olds, it is 22 degrees and sunny.
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0: Simple Man from Lynyrd Skynyrd. 5:10. Happy Friday to you. I know you're heading out Friday, going to enjoy your weekend. But do keep in mind, it could be a little bit wet out there. If you're planning on doing some camping to take advantage of one of the few weeks left in the summer, then you might need your giant tarp that you can string out over the campsite and, you know, so that no one gets wet. But we will find out. We got to look at your weather forecast coming up at 5 o'clock with your news, weather, and sports.
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1: I'm Cass Patterson with your information update. Bridging the food security gap for seniors and homebound people in the community is the goal of the Carstairs Meals Connect program. Lori King, Community Service Development Coordinator, says the strategic partnership helps Carstairs FCSS offer healthy and affordable meals 5 days a week with delivery.
2: So we have partnered with our Carstairs Westview Co-op food store. 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
1: King says the meal prices are based on a sliding scale, which is dependent on income level. If you'd like more information or to apply for the Carstairs Meals Connect program, you can contact the Carstairs FCSS office. Airdrie RCMP are investigating following an incident that happened on July 15th around 4:40 p.m. in the town of Crossfield. According to police, the victim of the alleged assault was parked behind the Paint Night Arena at 920 Mountain Avenue. According to RCMP, the victim was confronted by four men and they forced the victim's vehicle door open and allegedly assaulted him with pepper spray. If you have any information regarding the case, you are asked to contact RCMP or Crime Stoppers. Didsbury residents can have their say on budget priorities and levels of service. The 2027 public budget survey is now available online. Community members are advised to take a moment to fill it out by September 18th. Town Council will use the information gathered to guide decisions for the 2027 operating and capital budgets. That's your information update.
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3: In sports,
4: this one is all Jamie Labuschagne. Wild Rose pumps in compression, southbound to the Bungie Field to feed finish line, and he's got this one covered. Jamie Labuschagne and Wild Rose, 2.5 near 3 lengths ahead of Lightning Luke. Garcia Flad outruns Chad Fike and Tom Goh at the Bungie Field to feed finish line in race number 7.
3: The World Professional Chuck Wagon Association races Battle of the North continued last night in Dawson Creek. The top three times of the night belong to Aubrey Matawillo at number 3 with 113.87, 113.18 going to Chance Vegan, and at number 1 with 112.80, Jamie Labuschagne. After two nights of racing, the aggregate leader was Jamie Labuschagne at 228.99. 96.5 The Ranch has live coverage of all the Chuckwagon racing excitement again tonight with the Night 3 broadcast getting underway at 7:30. Week 10 of the CFL season got started last night. The Toronto Argonauts beat the Calgary Stampeders 33-30. Tonight, 0-7 Ottawa visits 5-2 Saskatchewan. And finally, in Major League Baseball, the Chicago Cubs beat the Toronto Blue Jays 3-2. The Jays now head to Philadelphia to take on the Phillies tonight and through the weekend. That's your sports update.
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6: For the rest of the day today, we're looking at sunny conditions with a high of 24 degrees. Overnight tonight, clear conditions turning into partly cloudy conditions and a low of 11 degrees. Into your Saturday morning, which is seeing a mix of sun and cloud and 16 degrees for the morning, on our way to a high of 23 degrees with that mix of sun and cloud continuing. Sunday, 21 degrees with a 30% chance of showers. Into Sunday night with showers continuing into Monday, Tuesday, Wednesday, and Thursday right now, all with showers. Right now in the town of Olds, it is 22 degrees and sunny.
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0: When the night comes, that is Joe Cocker. 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

0: Trooper, baby, look, please come home. It's 28 minutes now to 6 o'clock as you're getting ready to head home. I remember a day when if you were Canadian, there was no chance that you hadn't seen Trooper somewhere in a bar somewhere. I think during the 90s, I think I saw Trooper like 7 times in various pubs or bars around the area. And man, every single show is always great. Now, I haven't seen him lately, but I do know that the original members of Trooper have retired, and now they are just leasing the catalog and the name to the band that is calling themselves Trooper these days. So they're not completely not Trooper. They're just not the same Trooper that we remember, because like I said, Ray McGuire and the rest of them had retired several years ago, and now it's just a band that calls themselves Trooper. Still doing Trooper music, don't get me wrong, but still, it's Trooper.
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6: Good weather.
7: For the rest of the day today, we're looking at sunny conditions with a high of 24 degrees. Overnight tonight, clear conditions turning into partly cloudy conditions and a low of 11 degrees. Into your Saturday morning, which is seeing a mix of sun and cloud and 16 degrees for the morning, on our way to a high of 23 degrees with that mix of sun and cloud continuing. Sunday, 21 degrees with a 30% chance of showers. Into Sunday night with showers continuing into Monday, Tuesday, Wednesday, and Thursday right now, all with showers. Right now in the town of Olds, it is 22 degrees and sunny.
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0: Barney Ventall and the Legendary Hearts, Something to Live For. How are you doing? It's 18 minutes now to 6 o'clock and my time to get out of here. I'm taking off for the weekend. I hope you enjoy your weekend. Remember, it might be a little bit rainy this weekend, but we will deal with that as it comes, which, because you know what? It's not like we're not used to a little bit of rain around here. It was pretty rainy during June, so either way, keep that in mind. I'll be back Monday at 3 o'clock to get you through your afternoon and all the way home. But until then, Troy Lebocain's my name. That's all my time. I'm out of here. Stay safe, stay healthy, stay out of trouble. Have a great weekend. I'll catch you later.
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